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1: Your weather details now for AM 1250. Partly cloudy tonight, some scattered showers and 16 degrees. Tomorrow, a few showers and thunderstorms, a high of 25 and the Humidex 30. On Tuesday, sunshine 21, and for Wednesday, it'll be sunny with a high of 26. Current weather conditions can be found anytime on the Low and Body Shop weather page on your Steinbach online app. I'm Judy Peters.
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3: Welcome to the Gospel Message radio program. My name is Wes Heppner. Thanks so much for being here. Today, the second part of Jesus before Pilate. We've been in Mark chapter 14 for a number of weeks, and now we're in Mark 15, and we want to look at that text, the first five verses. But to get more details, we're actually going to look at John chapter 19, the exact same time in the life of Jesus, verses 1 through 16, and see how Jesus before Pilate and what he went through and the opposition he had and some of the circumstances that happened actually look like our lives today and what we can do with that, what we can learn from Jesus. I'm so thankful the Bible has a number of different stories, gospels of the life of Jesus, so we can kind of go back and forth, look and see what we can learn from each one. So today, John 19, 1 to 16, the second part, Jesus before Pilate, he's before the judge. Before we go into that, let's take time to pray. Heavenly Father, we

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I'd put on my rain boots and I'd get dressed, head down to the barn beside the chicken coop.

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She watched me take my first steps in the kitchen when I was a kid. And those were the early years where we were taught to have no fear.

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